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1: Taking you on a musical journey through the 80s every weekend. 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I'm Jeff Stevens. And we're highlighting songs that were big over Labor Day weekends, like this one from Labor Day weekend 1980. Here's Diana Ross, Upside Down.

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I'm Jeff Stevens. We're highlighting Labor Day weekend hits. From Labor Day 1986, Steve Winwood. Here's Higher Love.

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1: 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The summer of 1985 was a big summer for Depeche Mode, and it was still around over Labor Day weekend 1985. 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
1: Your home for the 80s. This is the 80s show. I'm Jeff Stevens. So many of these Labor Day weekend hits that we're highlighting are from movie soundtracks. And here's another one from Back to the Future from Labor Day weekend 1980.

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1: You want the 80s? Well, you've got the 80s. I'm Jeff Stevens. You are listening to the 80s show, and we're highlighting songs that were big over Labor Day weekends back in the 80s. So let's head back to Labor Day weekend 1988 with George Michael's hit, Monkey.

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0: 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One great 80s song after another. You are listening to The 80s Show. Happy Labor Day weekend. Thank you for listening, whatever you're doing. Well, we are highlighting songs from Labor Day weekends back in the 80s. So let's go back to Labor Day weekend 1989 with Paula Abdul. Here's Cold Hearted.
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We're highlighting songs from your favorite decade that were big over Labor Day weekends back in the 80s. So we'll head back to Labor Day weekend 1989.

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1: I'm Jeff Stevens. Hope you've enjoyed all these Labor Day weekend hits. 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

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Happy Sunday fun day. Happy Labor Day weekend. A lot of you probably sleeping in early. Good for you. A little jealous right now. I was like, ah, I wish I could sleep in early. But one of us has to turn the radio on. So that's me. Volunteers, tribute. Owner of a Lonely Heart.

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1: 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Tom is.

Your home for Andy and Bob. It's 92.9 Tom FM. So if you're single, you should be thriving, according to researchers. Like, wait, what? I'll explain coming up in just a bit. Right now, J-Lo, Waiting for Tonight. That's on right now.

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I'm Chad Pitt. Our Miles for Military is coming up on May 17th. 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
1: So here's a little fact for you. Ed Sheeran, who I just played, wrote the new song for the Backstreet Boys that's featured in the Paw Patrol movie. Right? Who would have thought? Backstreet Boys, Ed Sheeran coming together. That's a good collab right there. You.

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1: Don't know exactly how we're going to feel about this, but there's a Hooters movie coming out. I'll explain the concept coming up in just a bit. Hang on. Bon Jovi, Living on a Prayer. That's on right now.

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1: 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That includes going outside to cook on the grill. 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
1: Okay, listen, if you've ever seen a UFO, and I'm not doing the story because I'm talking over Will Smith, who starred in Men in Black, but if you've seen a UFO, there's a number you can call to report it. I'll explain coming up in just a bit.

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You're a big race fan. Then you got a pretty big surprise last weekend, not just watching the race from the Daytona International Speedway, but pretty big star made a pretty big announcement. I'll explain coming up in just a bit.

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1: And that about does it for me. Have a fantastic Labor Day weekend. Thank you so much for listening. More importantly, you can find me on Instagram at The Real Chad Pitt. I'll talk to you next weekend. That's Fox 20, 3 a.m. That's up right now.

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More music, more variety. And this next song is actually a true story. Names were changed not to protect identities. Rick Springfield just didn't like the way the guy's name sounded when he sang it. The guy's name was Gary, so he changed it to Jesse.

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I'm Heather. Oh boy, another throwback trend has returned. We're going to talk about what it is coming up in two very short songs. Hold on.

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to the top, I've been out of shape, taking out the box, I'm an astronaut. I blasted off the planet, rock to cause catastrophe, and it matters more because I had it. Now I had, I thought about wreaking havoc on an opposition, kind of shocking, they want a static with precision, I'm automatic, quarterback, I ain't talking, sack and pack it up.

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I'm Heather. Wait till you hear this bad date story I was just reading about. This is absolutely wild. And your crazy news story of the weekend. Hold on.

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Late last night, did you actually just like a photo from 2014? Cringe. Been there. Guaranteed human.

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There's

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I'm Heather, and what do women truly want? Well, according to this poll, it's not diamonds, it's not kids, it's not even chocolate that truly makes them happy. 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Just, you know, take care of the kids, let her have some quiet time. 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

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I'm going to get to some Justin Bieber, Kelly Clarkson, and Everlast. Stick around.

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Andy and Bob and the 80s to now, 92.9 Tom FM. And here we go, a little after 1 o'clock. Thank you so much for letting us be a part of your long holiday weekend. And this one won the Grammy for Best Rock Performance by a Duo or Group with Vocals at the 1998 ceremony. Let's get to the Wallflowers now. I love this one.

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And coming up, we're going to talk about the latest kitchen trend in the home. You're never going to believe what's making a comeback. Stick around. I could

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1: 92.9 Tom FM. And it looks like we're getting another celebrity docuseries on Netflix. They've been working on one that they're calling The One About Matthew Perry. So it's a 3-part docuseries going to be being released to Netflix on October

Andy and Bob in the morning, 92.9 Tom FM. I'm Heather. So as I scroll through TikTok and I see all these people lip syncing to videos, just makes me think about these guys. You know, they were just so ahead of their time. And if they were famous and lip syncing right now, they wouldn't have caught any heat. They would be more famous than ever.

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0: 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More music, more variety. And it's the moment Swifties have been waiting for. More details about the wedding. Travis Kelce dishing out some very interesting things about the wedding that we haven't heard before. And you can hear that on his latest episode of the New Heights podcast. 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
1: And what's up? It's Krista. 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We've made it to Sunday afternoon just after 3 o'clock, and I hope that you are soaking up every last minute of this long holiday weekend.

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1: And what's up? It's Krista. Hope you're having a great weekend. If you grew up in the 80s or 90s, let me tell you, this weekend is basically made for you. It is the best of the 80s and 90s holiday weekend. So we are taking it back with the songs you love, all the memories, maybe some songs you haven't heard in a while. Right? We're taking you back. Crank it up. Taking a little trip down memory lane this afternoon here on the Krista Cooper Show.
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1: And are you spending the weekend setting up for fall? Maybe your Halloween decor is going out. 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I want you to join the show. 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

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Del Marfa's Variety Station, 104.7 Q105. All right, if you love ice cream and looking to make some extra money, well, how about this job opportunity? 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I'm like, wait, where do I?

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2: It's the best of the 80s and 90s holiday weekend. Taking it back here on the Krista Cooper Show. 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Coming up, we'll get to the Goo Goo Dolls, Ace of Base, and Alex Warren. All on the way. You got a song request. 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

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And up next, a little Don Henley and the Boys of Summer. This weekend is kind of the unofficial end of summer, but let's soak it in together. Fall doesn't technically arrive until September 22nd. All right, keep that in mind. It's the Krista Cooper Show.

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1: 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Oh, my Lanta. You can now get pumpkin spice antacid. What? I'll tell you more next.

0: 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How do you feel about the explosion of pumpkin spice everything popping up everywhere? For me, I love pumpkin spice. I'm willing to admit I'm just not there yet in the season. Like I'm just not there yet. And if you were DJ Tanner from Full House, you might say, oh, my Lanta. And well, that at this point is a coincidence because my Lanta, the heartburn company, has launched two limited edition fall harvest liquid antacids. We're talking pumpkin spice and spiced apple cider. So when you've had so many pumpkin spice lattes or pumpkin spice cookies or muffins or ice cream, you know, all the things, and you're feeling that indigestion, you can now chase it down with some pumpkin spice Mylanta. Heads up, it's just going to be available for a limited time, so don't wait too long. You might miss out. 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They're running about $10 each, and they may do a rollout at select retailers too, but they are expected to go pretty quick. Because apparently we haven't had enough pumpkin spice, right? 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

Wake Up with Andy and Bob on 92.9 Tom FM. And I love that you've got us on this afternoon on this long holiday weekend. It's the Krista Cooper Show. Come find me on social, too, a little behind the scenes in the studio, bits and pieces of my life, and the latest TikTok trend that my daughter wants to partake in. All the fun. 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

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Taking you back. 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

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I'm holding on your own.

0: for Andy and Bob. 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
1: All right, if you have a hard time going to sleep, coming up, I've got the key to a great night's sleep. It's something you want to eat before you go to bed. All right, we'll talk about it coming up.

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Hey, thanks for hanging with me this weekend on our best of the 80s and 90s holiday weekends. Going to keep it going for you through tonight into tomorrow as we celebrate this long Labor Day holiday weekend. 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Take care.

0: 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I listen to you guys at work all day long. I love listening to you guys in the car on the way home. I love you guys.
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92.9 Tom FM with Andy and Bob in the morning. With Bob Howard. So what's something we should definitely be teaching our kids in school? 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
1: With Bob Howard coming up on How Weird. A guy allegedly pretended to be an NFL player to get ladies to part with their cash. And a lot of women fell for it. Minutes away.

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